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You were a child, crawled on your knees, sorted, making mama so proud, but your voice is too

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2: 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Because everybody here is so sick. Say my name.

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1: 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Party.
2: Every time that we freak. 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